0: again. 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Well, what's up with this guy? 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
1: Yes, honey. I love him. He is fun. He does a lot of nice things for me.
0: I know he used to do nice stuff for you, but what has he done for you lately?

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We got to get together and do it for ourselves. That's the only way it's going to be done. And you know what I'm talking about? Let me tell you what I mean.

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He knew nothing about cooking, but everything about fun and good music.

0: 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Schoonskip met Joe Wells op Golden Oldies Radio.
1: Golden Oldies Radio. We don't explain the music. We just let you feel it.
2: Ladies and gentlemen, the story you're about to hear is true. No name.

0: Kawatsu.
1: It was loud. It was rebellious.
2: He's possibly the most famous broadcaster ever.
3: And there goes the last DJ. Who plays what he wants to play.
4: You're cleared for takeoff.
5: Look, everyone. He's coming through the doors.
6: Brilliant! He didn't even open them!
5: He's here!

0: It was loud. It was rebellious.
1: He's possibly the most famous broadcaster ever.
2: And there goes the last DJ who plays what he wants to play.
3: You're cleared for takeoff.
4: Look, everyone, he's coming through the doors.
5: Brilliant! He didn't even open them!
4: He's here!

So much for those kind words, Wim Van Egmond. I'm just keeping your feet on the ground and letting your memory soar through the golden sounds of radio's finest days. Keep listening, because the hits just keep on coming on Golden Oldies Radio.

It takes its time. But the shack outside the game. If you know what I'm talking about, just let me know if you wanna go to that whole mile on the range. They got a lot of nice girls.

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Let your love flow inside of you. Don't be afraid. Don't be afraid, baby.

Oh, you're the pits. You're a scum, man. You're not fit to be called a human being. I was talking to myself.